love you like I love the shit. 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That you're my nail down and I twit on my thumb. I'm real on earth, but it sure is fun. Come on, baby, it drives me crazy. And it's just great balls of fire.

0: Clubbertje.
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1: 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Real man, that's a bloody show is fun. Come on, baby. Drive crazy. Goodness gracious, this is great balls of fire.
2: 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Proud to be Foute.
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1: De Foute 728. 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
0: Q Music.
1: Nummer 418.

0: Before you go, there's something I want you to have.
1: Oh, it's beautiful. But wait a minute, isn't this...
0: Yeah, yes it is.
1: But I thought the old lady dropped it into the ocean in the air.

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He had to make the bitches because the bitches had to make other bastards and bitches. And we are here together. And all of

0: foute 728. 346.
1: I've been out here walking and talking to myself for about 4 hours now. Love is really a hurting thing.
2: Hey man, what's happening?
1: Hey brother, what's going on? All right. He's got his woman over there.
2: How's he doing? You okay?
1: But mine's at home. What time is it? Damn, it's 12:45.

0: Music is proud to be found.
1: Is it not beautiful to watch the sunrise, sunrise, sunrise?

The bad times in life is like a telephone. You never know when it's a go ring. But when it ring, just pick it up and receive. When you finish, put down the receiver and carry on. 'Cause the sun will always